0: It's Patty Loveless. I'm that kind of girl here on our Country Music Wednesday night get together. I'm Doyle King. Country star John Rich takes on a new role outside of music after being appointed special envoy for American landowners by the Trump administration. In his new role as special envoy, John Rich will champion the interests of America's farmers, ranchers, and private landowners, working to make sure their voices are represented and their property rights remain protected. He'll connect directly with landowners nationwide and help address concerns surrounding government regulations, advocacy group efforts, and other outside influences that could impact rural communities and private land ownership.
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0: There's Mel McDaniel here on our Country Music Hump Night. Carly Pearce steps into a new chapter in her career after she just signed with BBR Music, the BMG Nashville Stony Creek Records imprint. The Grammy, CMA, and ACM award-winning artist joins the label following a long run with Big Machine label group and more recently a brief stint with the newly launched Blue Highway Records. Carly tells us signing with BMG feels less like turning a new page and more like finding the best next chapter. I'm incredibly grateful to be surrounded by a team that truly hears my voice and matches my ambition. The horizon looks exactly how it's supposed to. The news coming as Carly's making waves with her latest single, If I Don't Leave, I'm Gonna Stay. And on the heels of a standout week at CMA Fest in Nashville, she was spotted as Artist of the Day, leading a panel on the CMA close-up stage, connecting with fans into Carly's closet, and her fifth annual benefit supporting the CMA Foundation. She also took to the stage at Nissan Stadium, Billboard's Live Category 10, SiriusXM's Music Row Happy Hour, and she performed at Spotify House, delivering performances all across CMA Fest.
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2: Wind advisory until 8 p.m. EDT for Niagara, Orleans, Monroe, Northern Erie, Genesee, Wyoming, Livingston, Ontario, Chautauqua, Cattaraugus, Allegheny, Southern Erie. Classic Country WOKR weather. Wind advisory until 8 p.m. EDT for Niagara, Orleans, Monroe, Northern Erie, Genesee, Wyoming, Livingston, Ontario, Chautauqua, Cattaraugus, Allegheny, Southern Erie. Tonight, showers and thunderstorms with around 60 degrees and winds 2 to 22 miles an hour. Thursday brings showers and thunderstorms likely, turning warmer in the upper 70s with southwest winds 21 to 24 miles an hour. Thursday night stays partly cloudy near 60. Currently, it's clear and 72 degrees.
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0: There's Tracy Lawrence with Sticks and Stones here on our Country Music Hub Night. I'll be right back. I have my first Texas-sized music set coming up, and Charlie Daniels Band kicks that off next.
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He was in a bind because he was way behind and he was willing to make a deal. 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

0: sure, you can get through the day without the greatest country ever made. 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
1: She said, I need some time to find myself. 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

0: There's Tim McGraw with my next 30 years here on our Country Music Wednesday night get-together. Tim McGraw had the number one song on the Billboard charts today in 2001 with Grown Men Don't Cry. That was the first single from McGraw's Set This Circus Down album. And in 2013, and based on a true story, the album by Blake Shelton, number one in the country charts, his eighth studio album, became the ninth best-selling country album of the year.
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2: Wind advisory until 8 p.m. EDT for Niagara, Orleans, Monroe, Northern Erie, Genesee, Wyoming, Livingston, Ontario, Chautauqua, Cattaraugus, Allegheny, Southern Erie. Classic Country WOKR weather. Wind advisory until 8 p.m. EDT for Niagara, Orleans, Monroe, Northern Erie, Genesee, Wyoming, Livingston, Ontario, Chautauqua, Cattaraugus, Allegheny, Southern Erie. Tonight, showers and thunderstorms with around 60 degrees and winds 2 to 22 miles an hour. Thursday brings showers and thunderstorms likely, turning warmer in the upper 70s with southwest winds 21 to 24 miles an hour. Thursday night stays partly cloudy near 60. Currently, it's cloudy and 69 degrees.
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0: There's Randy Travis, Better Class of Losers, being here on our country music hump night. I'm Doyle King, and I've got another Texas-sized music set coming up. Kenny Chesney's going to sing about that girl. She's Got It All is next.
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0: There's Billy Dean with Billy the Kid here on our Country Music Wednesday night get together. Two birthdays in country music today. Both of these artists were born today and they are now dead. In 1910 in Blue Lick, Kentucky, Clyde Julian Foley. We all know him as Red Foley, the singer, radio, and television personality, became one of the biggest country stars after World War II. He sold over 25 million records. Foley also hosted the first popular country music series on network TV. It was called the Ozark Jubilee from 1955 to 1960. Red Foley died on September 19th of 1968. And Hank Williams Jr., who had been with him the day that he died, later wrote and recorded as Luke the Drifter Jr., "I was with Red Foley the night he passed away at 58 years old." Our other artist that is also gone now, Russell Smith, born in Nashville, Tennessee, today in 1949. He was the former lead singer of the Amazing Rhythm Aces. He wrote number one songs for Randy Travis, "Look Heart, No Hands." For T. Graham Brown, "Don't Go to Strangers." For Don Williams, "Heartbeat in the Darkness." And Ricky Van Shelton's "Keep It Between the Lines." We lost Russell Smith at the age of 70, July 12th. Of 2019.
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0: That's Don Williams with Then It's Love here on our Country Music Hump Night. American Idol Season 24 runner-up Jordan McCullough has a lot of exciting plans in the works now that his journey on the singing competition has come to an end. One of the most anticipated moments he currently has on his books is a Grand Ole Opry debut on June 18th. Yeah, he'll be there tomorrow. The invitation came during a surprise visit to the Opry earlier this month. While blindfolded, he unknowingly was led onto the historic stage where the host of that night's show, Kelly Sutton, told him, "We want you to come back here next month and make your Grand Ole Opry debut." Well, once McCullough got past the initial wave of shock that struck him, he happily accepted that invitation, later admitting to Country Now that he's so excited. And the fact that he'll soon get to deliver his first performance in the Opry is blowing my mind. Jordan McCullough, tomorrow night at the Grand Ole Opry.
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2: Wind advisory until 8 p.m. EDT for Niagara, Orleans, Monroe, Northern Erie, Genesee, Wyoming, Livingston, Ontario, Chautauqua, Cattaraugus, Allegheny, Southern Erie. Classic Country WOKR weather. Wind advisory until 8 p.m. EDT for Niagara, Orleans, Monroe, Northern Erie, Genesee, Wyoming, Livingston, Ontario, Chautauqua, Cattaraugus, Allegheny, Southern Erie. Tonight, showers and thunderstorms with around 60 degrees and winds 2 to 22 miles an hour. Thursday brings showers and thunderstorms likely, turning warmer in the upper 70s with southwest winds 21 to 24 miles an hour. Thursday night stays partly cloudy near 60. Currently, it's light rain and 63 degrees.
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0: There's Sawyer Brown taking us down that old dirt road here on our Country Music Wednesday night get-together. I'll be right back. Tanya is going to kick off a nice long Texas-sized music set next with Strong Enough to Bend.
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0: And Steve Warner with The Weeknd. And boy, we're getting closer and closer, aren't we? Just two more days. It's our Wednesday night hump night get together. So we've made it through and we got two more days until we can enjoy the weekend. Rising singer and country songwriter Carlisle Wright just received the surprise of a lifetime when her uncle, country music icon Alan Jackson, invited her to make her Grand Ole Opry debut. The emotional moment took place June 7th, also marking the 35th anniversary of Alan Jackson's Grand Ole Opry induction, making that invitation even more meaningful for his niece Carlisle. "One of my biggest goals," she says, "is to play the Grand Ole Opry. Words can't describe how special it was to have my Uncle Hat," Alan Jackson, that's what she calls him, Uncle Hat, "invite me to be on the Grand Ole Opry and make my debut. Knowing that I'll be part of a classic country music tradition and stand in the same circle as so many of my heroes is an indescribable feeling. Here's to keeping it country." We'll look forward to seeing Alan Jackson's niece, Carlisle Wright, at the Grand Ole Opry.
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0: There's Vince Gill with What Those Cowgirls Do here on our Country Music Wednesday Night Get-Together. The Chicks made an appearance on ABC Jimmy Kimmel Live last week, taking the stage for a performance of their song, Not Ready to Make Nice. They were all dressed in matching red ensembles. The trio of Natalie Maines, Marty McGuire, and Emily Strayer delivered a fiery, emotional rendition of their 2006 single. In early 2007, the Not Ready to Make Nice song earned 3 Grammy Awards, including Record of the Year, Song of the Year, and Best Country Performance by a Duo or Group of Vocals. That performance came as they celebrated the 20th anniversary of their acclaimed Taking the Long Road. The Chicks have announced their Taking the Long Road 20th Anniversary Tour that kicks off September 30th at Fox Theater in Detroit. They'll stop in several major cities, including Chicago, New York, Nashville, San Antonio, Austin, Seattle, and San Francisco. And the tour concludes with a 2-night finale at the Dolby Theater in Hollywood, California on November 1st and 2nd. You can watch their performance of that Grammy Award-winning song, Not Ready to Make Nice, on my Facebook post of the night. It's up right now at Doyle, spelled D-O-Y-L-E, Doyle King, on Facebook.
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2: Wind advisory until 8 p.m. EDT for Niagara, Orleans, Monroe, Northern Erie, Genesee, Wyoming, Livingston, Ontario, Chautauqua, Cattaraugus, Allegheny, Southern Erie. Classic Country W-O-K-R weather. Wind advisory until 8 p.m. EDT for Niagara, Orleans, Monroe, Northern Erie, Genesee, Wyoming, Livingston, Ontario, Chautauqua, Cattaraugus, Allegheny, Southern Erie. Tonight brings showers and thunderstorms around 60 degrees with breezy southerly winds. Thursday stays unsettled with showers and thunderstorms likely, warming into the upper 70s with southwest winds 21 to 24 miles an hour. Thursday night turns mostly cloudy around 60. Currently, it's cloudy and 63 degrees.
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0: It's Rodney Crowell here on our Country Music Wednesday Night Get Together. My show wraps up in just a sec. I'm going to make way for Linda Flores, who is coming in to keep you company in the late night hours. And I have King George Strait coming up next to kick off my last Texas-size music set of the night.
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Guys, from Restless Heart. And why does it have to be? What is it with the rules? Yeah, because you don't want chaos. Mary Chapin, this is called Down at the Twist and Shout.

0: John Anderson, she just started liking those cheating songs. What is up with that? I'm Linda. In just a couple of minutes, a classic from Dan Seals and Joe Diffie.
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2: Wind advisory until 8 p.m. EDT for Niagara, Orleans, Monroe, Northern Erie, Genesee, Wyoming, Livingston, Ontario, Chautauqua, Cattaraugus, Allegheny, Southern Erie. Classic Country WOKR weather. Wind advisory until 8 p.m. EDT for Niagara, Orleans, Monroe, Northern Erie, Genesee, Wyoming, Livingston, Ontario, Chautauqua, Cattaraugus, Allegheny, Southern Erie. Tonight brings showers and thunderstorms around 60 degrees with breezy southerly winds. Thursday stays unsettled with showers and thunderstorms likely, warming into the upper 70s with southwest winds 21 to 24 miles an hour. Thursday night turns mostly cloudy around 60. Currently, it's light rain and 64 degrees.
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0: Yeah, I love so many of his songs, but you know, I always love good waltz. Dwight Yoakam, and You're the One. I'm Linda. In just a couple of minutes, I've got Martina and Randy Travis.
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Merle Haggard, always such a great storyteller. Big number one for him back in late 1971, one of those signature songs, you know, and another one of those songs that just highlighted what a great storyteller he was. In just a couple of minutes, Randy Travis and Mandrell. Right now, it's Howard and David.

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Johnny, Dolly, Willie, Reba, artists that you know by their first names. 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

0: Randy Travis, who showed up for CMA Fest, which of course happened, I guess it was last week, week before in Nashville. Now, CMA Fest will be airing on TV some of the highlights on ABC. You can also check it out the next day on Hulu. And that's coming up next week on Thursday. More favorites on the way with Mandrell and Alan Jackson.
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0: It's Mandrell, sleeping single in a double bed, which I always say is not necessarily a bad thing. You can spread out like a starfish. It can be a good thing. Sawyer Brown in a minute, Dania Tucker.
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2: Wind advisory until 8 p.m. EDT for Niagara, Orleans, Monroe, Northern Erie, Genesee, Wyoming, Livingston, Ontario, Chautauqua, Cattaraugus, Allegheny, Southern Erie. Classic Country WOKR weather. Wind advisory until 8 p.m. EDT for Niagara, Orleans, Monroe, Northern Erie, Genesee, Wyoming, Livingston, Ontario, Chautauqua, Cattaraugus, Allegheny, Southern Erie. Tonight brings showers and thunderstorms around 60 degrees with breezy southerly winds. Thursday stays unsettled with showers and thunderstorms likely, warming into the upper 70s with southwest winds 21 to 24 miles an hour. Thursday night turns mostly cloudy around 60. Currently, it's rain and 64 degrees.
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0: Another one of those great songs to dance to from George, One Night at a Time. If you missed his little mini tour this year, he is done doing shows this year, except for that one date coming up next weekend, 27th, with Alan Jackson. Just probably only going to do a couple of songs, so you don't want to miss that on NBC. Reba on the way in Diamond Rio.
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Reba McEntire. That is the best day ever. And I can't even get the blues, not even if I try. I'm Linda. Thanks so much for hanging out with me. Find me anytime on Facebook. Come on by and say hi. Just look for Country Radio Linda next time you're there. It's Diamond Rio and Norma Jean Riley.

0: The Oak Ridge Boys ain't going to take a whole lot of river. Thanks again for making us a part of your everyday, getting closer and closer to that weekend. I can't wait. Dolly on the way in Shania.
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0: Shania. Yeah, I still remember the video like it was yesterday. Having so much fun in that one. And Any Man of Mine. On the way, it's Exile and Susie Boggess.
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2: Wind advisory until 8 p.m. EDT for Niagara, Orleans, Monroe, Northern Erie, Genesee, Wyoming, Livingston, Ontario, Chautauqua, Cattaraugus, Allegheny, Southern Erie. Classic Country WOKR weather. Wind advisory until 8 p.m. EDT for Niagara, Orleans, Monroe, Northern Erie, Genesee, Wyoming, Livingston, Ontario, Chautauqua, Cattaraugus, Allegheny, Southern Erie. Tonight brings showers and thunderstorms around 60 degrees with breezy southerly winds. Thursday stays unsettled with showers and thunderstorms likely, warming into the upper 70s with southwest winds 21 to 24 miles an hour. Thursday night turns mostly cloudy around 60. Currently, it's rain and 63 degrees.
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0: Susie Boggess, an Aces, now a member of the Grand Ole Opry. So she was performing at the Opry this week when they did the funeral service for radio DJ Bill Cody, the legend. Loved him. And she did the finale. She sang the song, Thank You for Being a Friend, the old Andrew Gold song, I want to say. And yeah, really nice moment in the show. A lot of really great performances. Carly Pierce and Vince Gill. Of course, the Isaacs were so amazing. They give me goosebumps. You can watch it on YouTube if you're curious. Want to check that out. It's really, really a special moment. Mickey Gilley on the way and Juice.
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Mickey Gilley, that Cyndi Walker classic, and You Don't Know Me. So many people have recorded that song, from Kenny Loggins to Michael Bublé and everybody in between. Here's Juice Newton, Queen of Hearts.

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0: George Strait just carrying your love with me. Yeah, I mentioned he's going to be part of that big Alan Jackson TV special on NBC on June 27th. Put that on your calendar. I'm so glad they're going to be airing that. In just a bit, Brooks and Dunn and Ronnie Millsap.
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Johnny, Dolly, Willie, Reba. 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

0: Ronnie Millsap, there is no getting over me. And stuff in there too from Brooks and Dunn. And she's not the cheating kind. Thanks again for being a part of our broadcast family. Dina Carter in a minute. Some T.G. Shepherd for you. And Tracy.
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2: Wind advisory until 8 p.m. EDT for Niagara, Orleans, Monroe, Northern Erie, Genesee, Wyoming, Livingston, Ontario, Chautauqua, Cattaraugus, Allegheny, Southern Erie. Classic Country WOKR weather. Wind advisory until 8 p.m. EDT for Niagara, Orleans, Monroe, Northern Erie, Genesee, Wyoming, Livingston, Ontario, Chautauqua, Cattaraugus, Allegheny, Southern Erie. Tonight brings showers and thunderstorms around 60 degrees with breezy southerly winds. Thursday stays unsettled with showers and thunderstorms likely, warming into the upper 70s with southwest winds 21 to 24 miles an hour. Thursday night turns mostly cloudy around 60. Currently, it's rain and 59 degrees.
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0: One of those really great wedding songs from back in the day, written by a great songwriter, Karen Staley. The song is called The Keeper of the Stars. More on the way with Hank Jr. and Waylon.
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It's true. You only saw his hands on TV for the longest time. Waylon Jennings and theme song from the Dukes of Hazzard. This is one of my favorite bands with the lead singer, Marty Rabin, who's got one of the most unique voices in country music. Well, country music, he could do that. He can do bluegrass. He can do gospel. He can do anything. And next to you, next to me.

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0: Alabama, Feel So Right. One of those songs that Conway Twitty actually heard and then called Randy and said, hey, have you got any more of those songs? I'll take them. Randy says, I think we're going to keep them for a while, but thanks for the offer. We'll let you know. Kenny and Dolly in a minute, and Joe Diffie.
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0: Joe Diffie propped me up beside the jukebox, just like that movie, Weekend at Bernie's. Kind of, sort of. Loretta in a minute, and Conway Twitty.
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2: Wind advisory until 8 p.m. EDT for Niagara, Orleans, Monroe, Northern Erie, Genesee, Wyoming, Livingston, Ontario, Chautauqua, Cattaraugus, Allegheny, Southern Erie. Classic Country WOKR weather. Wind advisory until 8 p.m. EDT for Niagara, Orleans, Monroe, Northern Erie, Genesee, Wyoming, Livingston, Ontario, Chautauqua, Cattaraugus, Allegheny, Southern Erie. Tonight brings showers and thunderstorms around 60 degrees with breezy southerly winds. Thursday stays unsettled with showers and thunderstorms likely, warming into the upper 70s with southwest winds 21 to 24 miles an hour. Thursday night turns mostly cloudy around 60. Currently, it's light rain and 64 degrees.
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0: I always love that song from the group Little Texas, back when Tim Rushlow was still with the band, Brady Seals too, and Amy's back in Austin. Sammy Kershaw in a couple of minutes. Also on the way, some stuff from Alan Jackson.
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Willie Nelson, always on my mind, one of my all-time favorite people. Sometimes somebody will ask me, you know, of all the artists you've met and stuff, who are some of your favorites? I always, say a couple of people. Willie Nelson, very top of the list, and Dolly Parton. Yeah, both of them just amazing people. Here's Addie Rabbit, who I never got a chance to meet. And someone could lose a heart tonight.

0: Patti Loveless, Blame It On Your Heart. Hey, more favorites in just a couple of minutes. Music from the Judds, Wynonna, by the way, her new album, so much fun. It'll be in store soon, but you can pre-order a copy now.
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0: The Judds and Young Love. Wynonna, who has new music coming out here soon called The Hard Truth. It will be out October 2nd, but like I said, you could pre-order, pre-save now. She's dropping some hints about some of the songs. I think one is called, is it Mississippi Queen, Kentucky Queen? That looks good. She is having such a fun time right now, Kentucky Queen. She says, you know, this album is something that's probably been brewing for about 5 years, but finally had time to kind of put her thoughts together. And with help of Cactus Mosier, this is going to be a really great project. Like I said, coming out in October.
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2: High wind warning until 8 p.m. EDT for Niagara. Orleans, Monroe, Northern Erie, Genesee, Wyoming, Livingston, Ontario, Chautauqua, Southern Erie. Classic Country WOKR weather. High wind warning until 8 p.m. EDT for Niagara. Orleans, Monroe, Northern Erie, Genesee, Wyoming, Livingston, Ontario, Chautauqua, Southern Erie. Thursday brings showers and thunderstorms likely, with a high near 78 and southwest winds, 21 to 26 miles an hour. Thursday night stays mostly cloudy around 60, with west winds 14 to 25 miles an hour. Juneteenth turns sunny, then a chance of showers and thunderstorms in the mid-70s. Currently, it's cloudy and 63 degrees.
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Darling, I've wasted a lot of years not seeing the real you. But tonight your beauty is shining through. And I never took the time to let you know. So before he takes you away, please let me say.

0: Vince Gill, Don't Let Our Love Start Slipping Away. Yeah, he was amazing during that funeral service for radio legend Bill Cody this week. I mentioned he was one of the artists that performed along with Carly Pearce and Susie Boggess, the Isaacs, and so many others. Just a really sweet moment, too. Hey, Ronnie Millsap, in just a couple of minutes, more favorites on the way.
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2: The U.S. Department of Agriculture is forecasting this year's winter wheat harvest will be the lowest since 1965. Extreme drought conditions across the plains are forcing hundreds of farms to abandon this year's wheat crop in the field. The USDA is predicting nearly 36% of wheat fields in the United States will not be harvested this year. 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
2: 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Our pearl of wisdom today came in from listener Rod Jones, who says, "Nothing ruins the truth like stretching it." Thanks, Rod, for that pearl of wisdom. You're on the farm, and I'm Ish.
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Johnny Horton wrote it and took it all the way to the top of the charts. It became his first big hit, replicated years later with Dwight Yoakam's cover. It's Honky Tonk Man. Good morning. Mo Bandy, John Anderson, Alabama, all to share with you in moments. Here's Brian White.

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0: pride and joy of Meridian, Mississippi. It's Mo Bandy, who celebrated his 82nd birthday on the 12th of February earlier this year. Good morning. Today is the 18th of June, and birthdays today include Blake Shelton, who turns 50, his fifth wedding anniversary with Gwen Stefani coming up in a matter of days on the 3rd of July. Paul McCartney's 84, Richard Madden is 40, Miriam Flynn is 75, and also on this 18th of June, Kim Dickens turns 61. John Anderson and some Alabama are coming up next.
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0: Recently deciding they're not going to be in a hurry much longer, Alabama is on their One Last Ride farewell tour this summer. Their next show on the road in Fort Laramie, Ohio, that's on the 10th of July, as they perform at Country Concert 26. Some Marty Robbins on the way here in just a little while. And also Janie Fricke for you.
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3: ABC News, I'm Brian Clark. President Trump signed a memorandum of understanding to end the war with Iran. This means the Strait of Hormuz will reopen immediately. And the president was asked about reports the U.S. is going to unfreeze Iranian funds.
4: We have their money. We have taken their money. It's not our money. It's their money. And we froze it. At a certain point in time, I guess we're going to have to give it back. You know, if we didn't give it back, nobody would ever invest in the dollar again.
3: It's now a 60-day window for the sides to negotiate more sensitive issues like the future of Iran's nuclear program. Defense Secretary Pete Hegseth says the Pentagon's going to review American force posture in Europe as he delivered sharp criticism of NATO allies. He said it was shameful to deny the U.S. use of bases to attack Iran. Authorities in eastern Washington say human remains have been discovered in a house burned by wildfires, and millions of people expected in New York City for a Knicks championship parade today. This is ABC News. An admitted serial killer is going to spend the rest of his life in prison. Rex Huerman was sentenced to life without parole. He spoke in court after he admitted to killing sex workers and burying their bodies on the beaches of New York's Long Island. But he said, "The words I say have no meaning." ABC's Aaron Katursky was in the courtroom.
5: The families want to make sure that their loved ones are not remembered merely as sex workers or even as victims of the Gilgo Beach serial killing. They were mothers and daughters and sisters and cousins, and all of that was reflected. I asked Liliana Waterman, who was 3 years old when her mom, Megan, vanished, whether it brought her any comfort to confront Huerman, even though he showed no remorse. And she said at least it was an ending.
3: All 8 people killed when an Air Force B-52 bomber crashed in Southern California have now been identified. The bomber hit the ground just after takeoff from Edwards Air Force Base. I'm Brian Clark, ABC News.
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6: Good morning. For WOKR News of the Finger Lakes, I'm Ken Haight reporting. Construction is underway on Rochester Regional Health's new Orthopedic and Neuroscience Center in Canandaigua. A groundbreaking ceremony was held Wednesday for the $17 million project located on Parrish Street. RRH representatives say the center will be a state-of-the-art destination for pain management, imaging, and outpatient surgical services. The construction is part of the healthcare provider's ongoing efforts to consolidate multiple practices into one single location, creating a comprehensive place for specialty care. Police are investigating an incident that left a woman with non-life-threatening injuries late Tuesday. Officers responded to Glendale Park just after 10:30 p.m. for report of an assault. Police found a 34-year-old woman unconscious following a fight. She was taken to Strong Memorial Hospital. It's not clear what led to the incident. No suspects have been arrested. A grand jury indictment unsealed Wednesday charged a Gates woman with physically abusing 5 children at an unlicensed daycare at her home. 31-year-old Casey Rates was arrested Tuesday and charged with 7 counts of assault and 6 counts of endangering the welfare of a child. Gates police report the investigation began after one parent came forward with concerns about suspicious injuries. Police learned there were multiple other children, all under the age of 7, that had attended the location and also had suspicious injuries. Investigators are still looking into what else may have happened at the daycare. No contact orders of protection have been issued for the 5 children. Rates was held on bail. Her next court appearance is scheduled for August 18th. 2 people were arrested by the Ontario County Sheriff's Tuesday evening following a traffic stop in the town of Canandaigua. 37-year-old Brittany Brown of Brockport and 43-year-old Jason Harrington of Clifton Springs were taken into custody without incident on State Route 332. The arrests were the result of a traffic stop where Brown and Harrington allegedly were found to have a white powder-like substance. A field test of the substance yielded a positive result for cocaine. Both were charged with criminal possession of a controlled substance in the 7th degree. Brown and Harrington were issued appearance tickets for Canandaigua Town Court. Saturday's Powerball jackpot will increase to an estimated $302 million as no players matched all six numbers during Wednesday night's drawing. For WOKR News of the Finger Lakes, I'm Ken Hayes.
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7: High wind warning until 8 p.m. EDT for Niagara. Orleans, Monroe, Northern Erie, Genesee, Wyoming, Livingston, Ontario, Chautauqua, Southern Erie. Classic Country WOKR weather. High wind warning until 8 p.m. EDT for Niagara. Orleans, Monroe, Northern Erie, Genesee, Wyoming, Livingston, Ontario, Chautauqua, Southern Erie. Thursday brings showers and thunderstorms likely, with a high near 78 and southwest winds, 21 to 26 miles an hour. Thursday night stays mostly cloudy around 60, with west winds 14 to 25 miles an hour. Juneteenth turns sunny, then a chance of showers and thunderstorms in the mid-70s. Currently, it's partly cloudy and 68 degrees.
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0: Where Almost Anything Can Spark a Memory, a top five hit for Colin Ray, the title cut of the album I Think About You. He continues with Aaron Tippin and Sammy Kershaw on the ongoing Roots and Boots tour, which rolls on this summer. We got some Martina McBride coming up for you next, right here.
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It's the Oak Ridge Boys and Y'all Come Back Saloon. We'll hear from Highway 101, Clint Black and Steve Warner, minutes from now. 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

0: Bringing back a classic, it's Highway 101's Walking, Talking, Crying, Barely Beaten, Broken Heart, all along with Paulette Carlson, who later ventured off into a solo career but stepped away from the limelight for a while to attend to some family matters. This summer, she's back at it once again, joining Ronnie McDowell on his Red, White, and Blue tour throughout the summer months. Good morning, some Clint Black on the way, and also Steve Warner.
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0: It's Life's Highway from Steve Warner, who's not going to be on the road much this summer, instead sticking close to home. Just last night, performing at the Grand Ole Opry, and that's where he intends to perform for much of this summer. Good morning, I'm Jeff DeWeese, and coming up, some Toby Keith and also Conway Twitty.
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3: ABC News, I'm Brian Clark. With the Memorandum of Understanding now signed by President Trump and the President of Iran, ships are starting to sail through the Strait of Hormuz. Maritime experts say several ships that had been stuck for over 100 days are now moving. Five are linked to China. A French and Italian ship are also underway. ABC's Karen Waugh has more.
4: U.S. officials say the deal takes effect immediately, reopening the Strait of Hormuz, allowing Iran to resume oil sales and beginning a new round of talks over Tehran's nuclear program. Earlier yesterday, President Trump said the Memorandum of Understanding is not final and that he would resume fighting if Iran does not, quote, behave.
3: After some European allies refused to allow U.S. forces to launch attacks on Iran from their bases, Pentagon Chief Pete Hegseth said the U.S. will review its military presence in Europe. Millions expected in New York City today for a ticker tape parade for the NBA champion Knicks. This is ABC News. Home security cameras appear to show an explosion in the sky minutes before a small private jet crashed in Laredo, Texas, Tuesday. Federal investigators are still searching for the cause of the accident that killed one person and injured five.
5: A dashboard camera in a car traveling in the opposite direction shows the plane owned by charter company NetJet sliding down the highway, taking out light poles before breaking into at least two pieces. ABC News contributor, retired Colonel Steve Ganyard.
6: The airplane was fully controllable all the way to impact. So the question will be, why were those engines not producing enough thrust?
5: The two pilots and three of the passengers were hospitalized in stable condition. Joshua Bayer, the founder of an Austin company that supports tech startups, was killed. Jim Ryan, ABC News.
3: A judge called New York serial killer Rex Huerman despicable as he sentenced him to life without parole Wednesday. Huerman's admitted killing eight women, burying their bodies on beaches on New York's Long Island. I'm Brian Clark, ABC News.
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7: Good morning. For WOKR News of the Finger Lakes, I'm Ken Haight reporting. A Farmington man was arrested by Ontario County deputies Tuesday evening following a physical domestic dispute. 23-year-old Brandon Wolf was taken into custody without incident after deputies responded to a residence following an investigation into multiple 911 calls regarding family trouble. Wolf allegedly engaged in a physical altercation with his brother. He's accused of placing his hand around his brother's throat to limit or stop his breathing. He also allegedly bit his brother's arm with enough force to break the skin, causing lacerations and contusions. When the victim and their mother attempted to call 911, Wolf allegedly physically prevented them from doing so, forcing the mother to flee the home and seek assistance from a neighbor. Wolf has been charged with criminal mischief in the fourth degree, assault in the third degree, and criminal obstruction of breathing. He was transported to the Ontario County Jail for arraignment and is scheduled to appear in Farmington Town Court. Lollipop Farm announced Wednesday it has seized 74 animals from a home on Belmauer Drive in Chilly following an investigation and reports of animal cruelty and neglect. Investigators executed a search warrant Tuesday following an investigation into reports of animal cruelty and neglect on Belmauer Drive, removing 72 cats and two dogs from the property. The owners used to run a cat rescue and were known for occasionally bringing cats to the Humane Society. Investigators discovered a hoarding situation. While the interior of the home was fairly kept, it was somewhat dirty with a strong odor of ammonia. Lollipop's Animal Emergency Response Team carried out a 7-hour operation. The animals were taken to the shelter to be evaluated by veterinarians. Once investigators receive medical records, charges will be determined. Rescuers are trying to get the owners to turn the animals over so they can remain in Lollipop's care. The owners have been cooperative. A chicken barbecue is being held this Saturday, June 20th from 10:30 until 2:30 at Runnings Parking Lot, 3191 County Road 10 in Canandaigua. Meals are $15 and include half a chicken, salt potatoes, and your choice of homemade macaroni salad or coleslaw. The barbecue is sponsored by St. John's Episcopal Church of Clifton Springs. For WOKR News of the Finger Lakes, I'm Ken Haight.
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8: High wind warning until 8 p.m. EDT for Niagara. Orleans, Monroe, Northern Erie, Genesee, Wyoming, Livingston, Ontario, Chautauqua, Southern Erie. Classic Country WOKR weather. High wind warning until 8 p.m. EDT for Niagara. Orleans, Monroe, Northern Erie, Genesee, Wyoming, Livingston, Ontario, Chautauqua, Southern Erie. Thursday brings showers and thunderstorms likely, with a high near 78 and southwest winds, 21 to 26 miles an hour. Thursday night stays mostly cloudy around 60, with west winds 14 to 25 miles an hour. Juneteenth turns sunny, then a chance of showers and thunderstorms in the mid-70s. Currently, it's cloudy and 70 degrees.
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0: The lead-off single to his second album, All I Need to Know, co-written by Kenny Chesney, it became his first top 10 hit, Fall in Love. Many hits since. Kenny's going to be opening his 11-day residency in Vegas at the Sphere coming up tomorrow evening. And we got some George Strait on the way for you next right here.
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The country music supergroup, Johnny Cash, Waylon Jennings, Kris Kristofferson, and Willie Nelson, the Highwaymen. Willie kicking off his summertime tour and also bringing back his annual 4th of July picnic days from now. Ronnie McDowell, Sawyer Brown, T.G. Shepherd, all coming up in just a bit. And some Carlene Carter right now.

0: It was right around this time last summer that Ronnie McDowell had a bit of a health scare, suffering a stroke in mid-performance while on stage. He's had some good doctoring since and some medical procedures this summer in good health as he continues commemorating our nation's 250th birthday on his Red, White, and Blue Tour, which continues through much of the summer months, accompanied by Paulette Carlson, formerly of Highway 101. Some Sawyer Brown and T.G. Shepherd are coming up in just a little while.
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3: Knicks owner James Dolan indicating his team will not go into the second apron to keep the championship squad together. If they surpass that threshold, it limits some other things that they are going to do. Right now, the Knicks are projected to be $13 million below the second apron this summer, with a number of free agents that are going to be sitting out there. In baseball, the Yankees beat the White Sox yesterday 10-5. That series does continue today. Ryan Weathers on the mound. Mets get a win. They defeat the Cincinnati Reds by a 9-1 score. And now the Mets, they are set to open up a series against Philadelphia. Lefty Sean Manaea on the mound looking for his second win of the year.
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0: It's One for the Money from T.G. Shepherd, who is on tour this summer celebrating his 50th anniversary in the music business. His next show coming up in San Juan, Texas. That happening on the 2nd of July. Today is National Cheesemakers Day. It's also Sushi Day, Autistic Pride Day. It's Go Fishing Day, International Picnic Day. It's Nursing Assistance Day. And it's also Recess at Work Day. Coming up, Tracy Lawrence and Randy Travis.
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3: ABC News, I'm Brian Clark. With the deal officially signed between the U.S. and Iran, ships are starting to move through the Strait of Hormuz. The agreement sets up a 60-day ceasefire to hammer out details on issues like Iran's nuclear program. This morning, Pentagon Chief Pete Hegseth took aim at allies that he says stood in the way of America's fight with Iran.
4: These allies, they put America's sons and daughters, our sons and daughters, at risk by denying them the predictable access facing an overflight that never should have been in question at all.
3: He told the NATO gathering the U.S. is now launching a review of American military deployments in Europe. Rain's falling at an almost unbelievable rate along parts of the Gulf Coast this morning. Radar's tracking some storms, dumping 6.5 inches per hour in parts of Louisiana. There are warnings for potentially life-threatening flooding. Millions of people expected in New York City today to celebrate the NBA champion New York Knicks with a parade. This is ABC News. Health Secretary Robert Kennedy Jr. announced $700 million in new funds to assist addiction recovery and mental illness treatment, saying a portion would go to the Streets program that he unveiled earlier this year.
5: Streets is designed to help communities move people living with addiction and serious mental illness off the streets and into treatment.
3: Georgia Republicans have changed course on redistricting for now.
6: The announcement garnered raucous applause from demonstrators inside the Capitol. House Speaker John Burns says lawmakers want to ensure the process is transparent and thoughtful.
7: Just as we do with every other issue that comes before the House.
6: Senate Democratic Leader Harold Jones believes Republicans were afraid of backlash at the polls in November.
8: People stood up, and I think they saw that, and they actually backed down.
6: In a statement, Governor Kemp says he does not believe there's a reason to delay the process, but he acknowledges it's within the legislature's discretion to defer the issue. Jonathan O'Brien, ABC News, Atlanta.
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9: Good morning. For WOKR News of the Finger Lakes, I'm Ken Haight reporting. Construction is underway on Rochester Regional Health's new Orthopedic and Neuroscience Center in Canandaigua. A groundbreaking ceremony was held Wednesday for the $17 million project located on Parrish Street. RRH representatives say the center will be a state-of-the-art destination for pain management, imaging, and outpatient surgical services. The construction is part of the healthcare provider's ongoing efforts to consolidate multiple practices into one single location, creating a comprehensive place for specialty care. Police are investigating an incident that left a woman with non-life-threatening injuries late Tuesday. Officers responded to Glendale Park just after 10:30 p.m. to report of an assault. Police found a 34-year-old woman unconscious following a fight. She was taken to Strong Memorial Hospital. It's not clear what led to the incident. No suspects have been arrested. A grand jury indictment unsealed Wednesday charged a Gates woman with physically abusing 5 children at an unlicensed daycare at her home. 31-year-old Casey Rates was arrested Tuesday and charged with 7 counts of assault and 6 counts of endangering the welfare of a child. Gates police report the investigation began after one parent came forward with concerns about suspicious injuries. Police learned there were multiple other children, all under the age of 7, that had attended the location and also had suspicious injuries. Investigators are still looking into what else may have happened at the daycare. No contact orders of protection have been issued for the 5 children. Rates was held on bail. Her next court appearance is scheduled for August 18th. 2 people were arrested by the Ontario County Sheriff's Tuesday evening following a traffic stop in the town of Canandaigua. 37-year-old Brittany Brown of Brockport and 43-year-old Jason Harrington of Clifton Springs were taken into custody without incident on State Route 332. The arrests were the result of a traffic stop where Brown and Harrington allegedly were found to have a white powder-like substance. A field test of the substance yielded a positive result for cocaine. Both were charged with criminal possession of a controlled substance in the 7th degree. Brown and Harrington were issued appearance tickets for Canandaigua Town Court. Saturday's Powerball jackpot will increase to an estimated $302 million as no players matched all six numbers during Wednesday night's drawing.
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11: High wind warning until 8 p.m. EDT for Niagara. Orleans, Monroe, Northern Erie, Genesee, Wyoming, Livingston, Ontario, Chautauqua, Southern Erie. Classic Country WOKR weather. High wind warning until 8 p.m. EDT for Niagara. Orleans, Monroe, Northern Erie, Genesee, Wyoming, Livingston, Ontario, Chautauqua, Southern Erie. Thursday brings showers and thunderstorms likely, with a high near 78 and southwest winds, 21 to 26 miles an hour. Thursday night stays mostly cloudy around 60, with west winds 14 to 25 miles an hour. Juneteenth turns sunny, then a chance of showers and thunderstorms in the mid-70s. Currently, it's partly cloudy and 73 degrees.
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Johnny, Dolly, Willie, Reba. 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

0: song was written better than 50 years ago now by Kris Kristofferson, who pitched it to a number of female singers. All thought the song to be too risque to record except for Sammy Smith, who decided to take a chance on Help Me Make It Through the Night. It ended up becoming her biggest hit and a number one song in country music, too. Good morning. Some Clay Walker for you next, right here.
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0: She's planning on keeping that heart busy tonight and for many nights to come. It's Tanya Tucker, a top five hit from the album What Do I Do With Me. This weekend, performing on the Grand Ole Opry. She'll be stepping into the circle on Saturday as she performs there this weekend. We've got some George Strait and also Leanne Rimes coming up here in just a bit for you.
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0: He's probably not feeling too blue at all. It's George Strait, who had another successful run of concerts this year. As he wrapped those up, he's got one more show on his schedule for 2026. Thus far, it's coming up on the 27th as he joins his good friend in country music, Alan Jackson, on his grand finale show at Nissan Stadium in Nashville. We got John Michael Montgomery and also Dwight Yoakam coming up here for you next.
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2: ABC News, I'm Brian Clark. The Memorandum of Understanding has been signed by the leaders of both the United States and Iran. That means the 60-day window is open for the sides to negotiate on tougher issues like Iran's nuclear program. But there are some immediate effects.
3: Under the deal, Iran and the country of Oman will administer the strait, something that was not the case before the war. The waterway will reopen toll-free, but it's unclear if that will hold when the 60 days runs out. In return for reopening the strait, Iran will see immediate financial relief. For the first time in years, the U.S. lifting restrictions, allowing Iran to freely sell oil.
2: It's ABC's Mary Bruce. Another key part of the deal, Israel's attacks on Hezbollah and Lebanon are supposed to stop. Sources tell ABC News Israel's now negotiating with the U.S. on keeping IDF troops there. Nationwide, AAA says gas is averaging just under $4 a gallon and torrential rain is falling across parts of the Gulf Coast. This is ABC News. Military officials say the 8 men killed in a B-52 crash in a test flight earlier this week in California included 4 airmen, a reservist, and 3 civilians who are part of a team that's devoted to keeping the B-52 flying through at least 2050. The cause is under investigation. As World Cup fans descend on the country, ABC's Jim Ryan says they have more than ticket scams to worry about. Counterfeit merchandise is another concern.
4: In the run-up to the FIFA Championship, Customs and Border Protection agents say they seized $6 million in fake jerseys, toys, soccer balls, sunglasses, and a host of other products labeled as official FIFA gear. That's only at the Port of Houston. CBP says the counterfeits came from the same country as most of the genuine items. China.
2: Police in New York City say an 18-year-old tourist died after he fell from a runaway horse carriage in Central Park. Authorities say the horse was spooked and ran away. The carriage clipped the wheel of another and fell. The man was killed. I'm Brian Clark, ABC News.
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6: Good morning. For WOKR News of the Finger Lakes, I'm Ken Haight reporting. A Farmington man was arrested by Ontario County deputies Tuesday evening following a physical domestic dispute. 23-year-old Brandon Wolfe was taken into custody without incident after deputies responded to a residence following an investigation into multiple 911 calls regarding family trouble. Wolfe allegedly engaged in a physical altercation with his brother. He's accused of placing his hand around his brother's throat to limit or stop his breathing. He also allegedly bit his brother's arm with enough force to break the skin, causing lacerations and contusions. When the victim and their mother attempted to call 911, Wolf allegedly physically prevented them from doing so, forcing the mother to flee the home and seek assistance from a neighbor. Wolf has been charged with criminal mischief in the fourth degree, assault in the third degree, and criminal obstruction of breathing. He was transported to the Ontario County Jail for arraignment and is scheduled to appear in Farmington Town Court. Lollipop Farm announced Wednesday it has seized 74 animals from a home on Belmauer Drive in Chilly following an investigation and reports of animal cruelty and neglect. Investigators executed a search warrant Tuesday following an investigation into reports of animal cruelty and neglect on Belmauer Drive, removing 72 cats and 2 dogs from the property. The owners used to run a cat rescue and were known for occasionally bringing cats to the Humane Society. Investigators discovered a hoarding situation. While the interior of the home was fairly kept, it was somewhat dirty with a strong odor of ammonia. Lollipop's animal emergency response team carried out a 7-hour operation. The animals were taken to the shelter to be evaluated by veterinarians. Once investigators receive medical records, charges will be determined. Rescuers are trying to get the owners to turn the animals over so they can remain in Lollipop's care. The owners have been cooperative. A chicken barbecue is being held this Saturday, June 20th, from 10:30 until 2:30 at Runnings Parking Lot, 3191 County Road 10 in Canandaigua. Meals are $15 and include half a chicken, salt potatoes, and your choice of homemade macaroni salad or coleslaw. The barbecue was sponsored by St. John's Episcopal Church of Clifton Springs.
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8: High wind warning until 8 p.m. EDT for Niagara. Orleans, Monroe, Northern Erie, Genesee, Wyoming, Livingston, Ontario, Chautauqua, Southern Erie. Classic Country WOKR weather. High wind warning until 8 p.m. EDT for Niagara. Orleans, Monroe, Northern Erie, Genesee, Wyoming, Livingston, Ontario, Chautauqua, Southern Erie. Thursday brings showers and thunderstorms likely, with a high near 78 and southwest winds, 21 to 26 miles an hour. Thursday night stays mostly cloudy around 60, with west winds 14 to 25 miles an hour. Juneteenth turns sunny, then a chance of showers and thunderstorms in the mid-70s. Currently, it's partly cloudy and 73 degrees.
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0: It's Martina McBride, and that's a pretty big place. Not only enough room to celebrate the joys of love, but also to heal the pains of breakup. Love's the only house. Blake Shelton celebrates his 50th birthday today and has big plans for Independence Day. He'll be the headliner for NBC's Macy's 4th of July fireworks this year. Good morning. Some Ricky Skaggs coming up next for you right here.
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0: Make you feel like those butterflies just flitter, fluttering around out there in that song. There you go, Love is Like a Butterfly. Good way to put it right there from Dolly Parton. What do people forget to clean regularly? Well, a survey came out with this. Smartphones, the blades on ceiling fans, and I've been guilty of that myself. A can opener, furnace, and AC filters, coffee makers, and we try to do that regularly. Now, the browsing history, you might want to get rid of all that stuff and the cash and so forth. 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Toaster crumb drawer, don't forget to clean that thing out too. The underside of your lawnmower and the steering wheel of a vehicle. And the last one right here, a TV remote, not only at home, but if you go out to a hotel or motel, make sure you clean that thing too.
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0: Well, doggone it. 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And I don't blame them going that direction. That, of course, Tracy Byrd. I'm from the country. Moments away, we got them for you. 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
2: High wind warning until 8 p.m. EDT for Niagara. Orleans, Monroe, Northern Erie, Genesee, Wyoming, Livingston, Ontario, Chautauqua, Southern Erie. Classic Country WOKR weather. High wind warning until 8 p.m. EDT for Niagara. Orleans, Monroe, Northern Erie, Genesee, Wyoming,

0: Kingston, Ontario, Chautauqua, Southern Erie. Thursday brings showers and thunderstorms likely, with a high near 78 and southwest winds, 21 to 26 miles an hour. Thursday night stays mostly cloudy around 60, with west winds 14 to 25 miles an hour. Juneteenth turns sunny, then a chance of showers and thunderstorms in the mid-70s. Currently, it's light rain and 68 degrees.
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Johnny, Dolly, Willie, Reba. 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

0: Keep going that direction. Boy, that'll bankrupt you in a heartbeat for sure. 14 karat mine. Don't need that in your life for sure. That, of course, Gene Watson. And coming up in a moment or two, Travis Tritt with a nice cover of this one, Take It Easy, right around the corner.
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Got the redheaded stranger right here, and good way to put it. At one time it could have, but not now. Nothing I can do about it now for sure. Here's Willie.

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0: Every time I hear that song, brings a tear to my eye for sure, and just twists my heart around more than a name on a wall. One of the finest I could ever play for you. Statler Brothers helping us out with that one. Understand the time capsule created for the 250th anniversary of America? Well, it's ready to be buried July the 4th. That'll be here before you know it. It's a 900-pound stainless steel capsule. It's been sealed shut. And they've got contributions from three branches of the federal government, all 50 states included right there, too, as well as Washington, D.C., and five U.S. territories as well. And I understand that many states sent printed material like letters, postcards, and poems, and some sent coins, pens, artwork, and some other unique items as well, like a diamond from Arkansas and a whalebone from Maine. Boy. Years ago, I did some diamond hunting right there in Murfreesboro, Arkansas, and at the Crater of Diamonds State Park, and that was a treat in itself. But a lot of things going into that capsule, going to be buried, and they'll dig it up many, many moons from now, that's for sure. But that's going to be buried on July the 4th.
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0: Well, if you want to go that direction, that's a big old offer right there from Steve Horner, and you can dream of me. Ain't nothing wrong with that, at all. Good old song right here, and I think it's a win-win situation. Heads Carolina, tails California. Jody Messina getting us more details in a moment or two, and soon to follow, Restless Heart, I guarantee it for you.
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2: High wind warning until 8 p.m. EDT for Niagara. Orleans, Monroe, Northern Erie, Genesee, Wyoming, Livingston, Ontario, Chautauqua, Southern Erie. Classic Country WOKR weather. High wind warning until 8 p.m. EDT for Niagara. Orleans, Monroe, Northern Erie, Genesee, Wyoming, Livingston, Ontario, Chautauqua, Southern Erie. Today brings chance showers and thunderstorms near 78 degrees, with west winds 22 to 26 miles an hour. Tonight stays mostly cloudy around 60. Juneteenth turns sunny, then a chance of showers and thunderstorms in the mid-70s with breezy west winds. Currently, it's mostly cloudy and 72 degrees.
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0: Well, that's definitely happened to me as I've gotten a little bit older, seeing personality traits and mannerisms. Just what my father had, just kind of popping up in me as well. There you go, Paul Overstreet, seeing my father and me to wind down that set. Coming up in a moment or two, One Promise Too Late, Reba McEntire leading us that direction, and see what else I can get them for you right after her.
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Mighty fine way to keep them rolling right along for sure. And Tim McGraw with his sweetheart Faith Hill helping each other out right here with this one. And I hope you have this kind of love too. It's Your Love.

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0: Ain't nothing wrong with being on that kind of road right there, Dusty Dixie Road. But boy, that's a good way to enjoy life for sure. And that, of course, Lee Greenwood. Understand we're a nation of snack lovers, and a new survey came out suggests that Americans are embracing their snack habits a lot more than ever. As a matter of fact, too, it finds that nearly 8 in 10 consider themselves snack people who prefer to graze all day instead of, you know, eating traditional meals. I've been guilty of doing that a time or two, too, as well. And 4 in 10, they say, have gone days without eating meals, relying on snacks alone right there. You shouldn't do that all the time, that's for sure. Every once in a while, okay. But on average, they found out that people reach for snacks 4 times a day, and 6 in 10 admit that they keep secret snack stashes at home. That happened in your family right there? Or if it does, maybe you're the only one knowing about it, huh?
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0: Good way to put it, and I like that story going on right there, Lost and Found, Kix Brooks and Ronnie Dunn. You can't go wrong with talent like theirs, that's for sure, side by side. Janie Fricke going to be helping us out. Oh, watch out for somebody like this in your life. He's a heartache looking for a place to happen. We'll have that for you in a moment or two, and soon to follow, guaranteed, Clint Black for you as well.
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3: Just one bite from a tick can lead to serious illness, so it's important to properly prepare for any outdoor activity. Like Bob here.
4: Hi.

0: Bob has applied an insect repellent designed for ticks.
1: Sure.
0: He's wearing long sleeves to keep ticks off his skin, and to help him see the ticks better, he's wearing long, bright white pants tucked into his socks.
1: Yeah, I'm wearing shorts. Those are my legs.
0: Really? Wow. Okay, learn more about preventing tick-borne diseases from your local health department.
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3: Today we have a special report from the U.S. Department of Agriculture that will be of interest to small-scale livestock producers.
4: As observed during the recent roundtable on American agriculture in Wisconsin by Badger State meat processor and National Football League Hall of Fame offensive lineman Joe Thomas.
5: As a farm-to-table beef producer, we see one of the biggest bottlenecks in our country is the lack of small packing and processing plants.
4: That is where increasing federal support for small and very small meat and poultry processing plants through the recently announced USDA Small Processors Action Plan comes in.
6: Providing customer service and technical assistance to these plants when needed so that they can continue to operate and FSIS doesn't have any barriers to them in meeting our food safety standards.
4: Undersecretary for Food Safety Mindy Brashear says the plan's focus points include improved USDA customer service and responsiveness to processor requests, clearer language of requirements, and easier navigation of USDA systems and reducing regulatory burdens. I'm Ron Bain reporting for the U.S. Department of Agriculture in Washington, D.C.
3: Our pearl of wisdom today comes in from an anonymous listener. He says, you can only be young once, but you can be immature forever. Thanks to that anonymous listener for that pearl of wisdom. You're on the farm, and I'm Ish.
7: ABC News, I'm Brian Clark. The Supreme Court unanimously ruled today that a law banning gun ownership from any person who uses drugs illegally violates the Second Amendment. ABC's Devin Dwyer covers the court.
8: The decision does set new limits on how the federal government can go after gun owners simply for having a history of drug use, and it was especially welcomed by millions of American cannabis users who have had to disarm or risk up to 15 years behind bars.
7: Vice President J.D. Vance briefing reporters on the memorandum of understanding the U.S. signed with Iran to end the fighting. It's reopened the Strait of Hormuz. The deal has faced criticism from some Republicans and many Democrats. Heavy rain creating dangerous conditions along the Gulf Coast. A flash flood emergency has been issued for Picayune, Mississippi, where 3 to 5 inches of rain have fallen and another 3 to 6 inches of rain are possible today. This is ABC News. Defense Secretary Pete Hegseth criticized U.S. European allies for what they did during these strikes on Iran.
9: These allies, they put America's sons and daughters, our sons and daughters, at risk by denying them the predictable access facing an overflight that never should have been in question at all.
7: He says as a result, the U.S. will review its force posture in Europe. Home security appears to show an explosion in the sky minutes before a small plane crash in Laredo, Texas.
10: A dashboard camera in a car traveling in the opposite direction shows the plane owned by charter company NetJet sliding down the highway, taking out light poles before breaking into at least 2 pieces. ABC News contributor, retired Colonel Steve Ganyard.
11: The airplane was fully controllable all the way to impact. So the question will be, why were those engines not producing enough thrust?
10: The 2 pilots and 3 of the passengers were hospitalized in stable condition. Joshua Bayer, the founder of an Austin company that supports tech startups, was killed.
7: I'm Brian Clark, ABC News.
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13: I'm Ken Haight for WOKR News of the Finger Lakes.
14: Irondequoit police are searching for suspects after a break-in at a pharmacy Tuesday morning. It happened around 4:30 a.m. at Irondequoit Pharmacy on Titus Avenue. The pharmacy is in the Titus Mall near Hudson Avenue. Police say cash and drugs were taken. Investigation continues. The 75th Burlington store in New York will be opening Friday, June 26th at the former Joann store in Canandaigua. Once known as a coat retailer, Burlington offers branded clothing merchandise for men, women, and children, as well as beauty and fragrance products, footwear, home decor items, and pet care items, and toys. The new location at Roseland Center, 3225 Route 364, Suite 25, will feature a reimagined store design with wider aisles and more signs reflecting Burlington's broader strategy to modernize stores. After a ribbon-cutting ceremony at 8:45 a.m. on June 26th, the first 100 customers aged 18 and older will be able to use a $10 bonus card toward purchases. Burlington also has stores in Webster, Grease, Ronicoit, and Henrietta. Construction is underway on Rochester Regional Health's new Orthopedic and Neuroscience Center in Canandaigua. A groundbreaking ceremony was held Wednesday for the $17 million project located on Parrish Street. RRH representatives say the center will be a state-of-the-art destination for pain management, imaging, and outpatient surgical services. The construction is part of the healthcare provider's ongoing efforts to consolidate multiple practices into one single location, creating a comprehensive place for specialty care. A thumbs-up or thumbs-down decision on proposed cannabis pop-up sales is the expectation when the Canandaigua Town Board meets Monday, June 22nd. In May, board members did not vote on what's called a cannabis showcase event, except to set a public hearing for that date. The showcase is a new state-approved program allowing for pop-up sales of cannabis products, even in a municipality such as the town of Canandaigua that opted out of legislation allowing cannabis sales.
13: For WOKR News of the Finger Lakes, I'm Ken Hayes.
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16: High wind warning until 8 p.m. EDT for Niagara, Orleans, Monroe, Northern Erie, Genesee, Wyoming, Livingston, Ontario, Chautauqua, Southern Erie. Classic Country WOKR weather. High wind warning until 8 p.m. EDT for Niagara, Orleans, Monroe, Northern Erie, Genesee, Wyoming, Livingston, Ontario, Chautauqua, Southern Erie. Today brings chance showers and thunderstorms near 78 degrees with west winds 22 to 26 miles an hour. Tonight stays mostly cloudy around 60. Juneteenth turns sunny, then a chance of showers and thunderstorms in the mid-70s with breezy west winds. Currently, it's mostly cloudy and windy and 73 degrees.
17: 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The Yankees and White Sox wrapping up their three-game series in the Bronx tonight, and New York has won four in a row and eight of their last nine as they go for the sweep. Wednesday, they beat Chicago 10-5. Paul Goldschmidt, Jazz Chisholm, and Cody Bellinger all with home runs. Carlos Rodon, he had seven strikeouts over five innings, going to 3-2. Ryan Weathers getting the start for the Yankees tonight. White Sox going with Sean Burke. While the Mets will begin a three-game series in Philadelphia against the Phillies tonight. Mets beating the Cincinnati Reds 9-1 Wednesday. They avoid the sweep. Juan Soto, three hits and two RBIs. Nolan McLean went seven innings. He allowed one unearned run with nine strikeouts. Sean Manaea getting the start tonight for the Mets. Phillies countering with Aaron Nola. And in golf, the U.S. Open is underway at Shinnecock Hills on Long Island, where J.J. Spahn is the defending champ. 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

0: Man, the visuals that pop into my brain right there in that one. Every time I hear it, Linda on my mind. That, of course, Conway Twitty helping us out at the station with the best country hits for sure. Back to it. Why, Nona Judd? And she'd like to know, well, why? Yeah, tell me why. We'll have that from Why, Nona, right around the bend and see what else I can get them for you right after her. Try my bestest anyway if I can.
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She can't stick around, and rightfully so. This kind of situation going on. Shelly West, get you all the details. 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

0: Boy, ain't that the truth right there? I'd agree with that 100%. Get out there and enjoy it as you're going through life. Life's a dance. And hope you have a fine partner dancing with, too. John Michael Montgomery doing the honors. And back to it. Little question was asked, if everybody had to wear a warning label, what would yours be? Well, some of the interesting responses came in. Somebody said, be ready to talk. I love it. Another mentioned right here, I'm currently uncomfortable. Please end the conversation and walk away. I've been a few situations like that in my life as well. Somebody else mentioned their label, contents under pressure. Another, fragile. How about this one? Handle with care and out of order. And the final one right here, warning, doesn't play well with others. At least they're being honest.
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0: Oh, there's a bunch of them. I bet he remembered each and every name right there. I loved them, every one. That, of course, T.G. Shepherd. Terry Clark's got a long list of better things to do. She'll run down that list in a moment or two. Terry, right around the bend for you, and soon to follow, Gary Morris.
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2: High wind warning until 8 p.m. EDT for Niagara. Orleans, Monroe, Northern Erie, Genesee, Wyoming, Livingston, Ontario, Chautauqua, Southern Erie. Classic Country WOKR weather. High wind warning until 8 p.m. EDT for Niagara. Orleans, Monroe, Northern Erie, Genesee, Wyoming, Livingston, Ontario, Chautauqua, Southern Erie. Today brings chance showers and thunderstorms near 78 degrees, with west winds 22 to 26 miles an hour. Tonight stays mostly cloudy around 60. Juneteenth turns sunny, then a chance of showers and thunderstorms in the mid-70s with breezy west winds. Currently, it's mostly cloudy and 74 degrees.
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0: My all-time favorite by that gentleman right there. Boy, that just grips my heart, twists it around, and squeezes all the blood out of it. There you go, Ships That Don't Come In. What a powerful tune right there from Joe Diffie. In a moment or two, going to get back to the country hits you want. Big old part of that with Keith Woodley, and I'm no stranger to the rain right around the corner.
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0: Doggone it, you might have them too, just like Steve Warner right there. I Got Dreams. Ain't nothing wrong with that one. Boy, I'm proud and honored to be playing that for you too. This is kind of interesting right here. A New Jersey high school takes freshman bonding to a whole different level right here. And this is what they're doing. They send students on a mandatory 55-mile hike on the Appalachian Trail. And the trek, which is a tradition at St. Benedict's Preparatory School in Newark. They've been taking this event right here, taking place for 53 years. As a matter of fact, now it's a five-day hike, and it happens rain or shine right there and takes place at the end of the school year, and it's meant to mark their transition into the sophomore year right there. Mandatory, keep that in mind. You got to do it, and it's rain or shine. They have that thing, so boy, I'm sure there's been some interesting little treks going that direction for sure, no doubt.
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0: Heading that direction right there, and proud of that fact too. Gone Country, pretty much everybody seems like in the song. There you go with Alan Jackson, and back to it in a little bit, Redneck Girl with Bellamy Brothers, David and Howard, doing the honors in a moment or two, and soon to follow, the Judds, Naomi and Y, right around the bend.
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2: High wind warning until 8 p.m. EDT for Niagara, Orleans, Monroe, Northern Erie, Genesee, Wyoming, Livingston, Ontario, Chautauqua, Southern Erie. Classic Country WOKR weather. High wind warning until 8 p.m. EDT for Niagara, Orleans, Monroe, Northern Erie, Genesee, Wyoming, Livingston, Ontario, Chautauqua, Southern Erie. Today brings chance showers and thunderstorms near 78 degrees, with west winds 22 to 26 miles an hour. Tonight stays mostly cloudy around 60. Juneteenth turns sunny, then a chance of showers and thunderstorms in the mid-70s with breezy west winds. Currently, it's partly cloudy and 75 degrees.
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0: Boy, bottom line right there, it'd make a big old difference having a little more love. Ain't nothing wrong going that direction for sure. And the legendary Vince Gill helping us out in that department. In a moment or two, Kenny Chesney would like to know how forever feels. We'll have that for you. Few shakes of a stick, no doubt about it.
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Certainly is. Jim West, good afternoon. 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

0: just a barreling down that dirt road, seeing nothing but my taillights, eating my dust. There's Clint Black. Good afternoon. It's, what is today? Thursday. Of course it is. Thursday with Jim, getting set to go into another big weekend here shortly. Music on the way from Neil McCoy, Wink, and how about a little Ronnie McDowell as well.
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0: It's an interesting version of a song that Conway Twitty, of course, first made famous. There's Ronnie McDowell, his version of It's Only Make-Believe. I'm Jim West. Hang on for John Conley. He's a working man.
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2: High wind warning until 8 p.m. EDT for Niagara. Orleans, Monroe, Northern Erie, Genesee, Wyoming, Livingston, Ontario, Chautauqua, Southern Erie. Classic Country WOKR weather. High wind warning until 8 p.m. EDT for Niagara. Orleans, Monroe, Northern Erie, Genesee, Wyoming, Livingston, Ontario, Chautauqua, Southern Erie. Today brings chance showers and thunderstorms near 78 degrees with west winds 22 to 26 miles an hour. Tonight stays mostly cloudy around 60. Juneteenth turns sunny, then a chance of showers and thunderstorms in the mid-70s with breezy west winds. Currently, it's clear and 74 degrees.
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just getting a few steps in. Always good to get your daily exercise. Stepping that step. Sawyer Brown with Jim West. Good afternoon. We feel lucky on a Thursday, don't we? Yeah, Mary Chapin Carpenter.

0: Well, on second thought, maybe I won't get that tie for Dad on Father's Day. No, Dad doesn't need another tie. Be more creative than that and honor Dad this Sunday, of course. Do something nice for Dad. Father's Day coming up Sunday. Jim West on the radio playing your favorite classic country. We're looking for love with Johnny Lee next.
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0: Ooh, great song, Dolly Parton. The bargain store is open. Come on inside. Find yourself some gongas. That's Spanish for bargain. And don't forget, Sunday is Father's Day, so you better get to the bargain store somewhere and get Dad something nice for Father's Day. Something he can use, something he's, maybe a hobby that he has, and perhaps, golf clubs, golf balls perhaps, or something along that line. But the rule is, for Father's Day, no ties. No ties for Dad. And no socks or underwear either.
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2: ABC News, I'm Michelle Franzen. The Trump administration is defending the memo of understanding between the U.S. and Iran. It reopens the Strait of Hormuz, but it also allows Iran to sell oil on the free market and rebuild their military. ABC's Britt Clinett has reaction.
3: Now, it also empowers them politically in many ways. They've been able to survive this entire war when there were proclamations at the beginning that regime change was going to happen, that it was viable, and they've proved that hasn't happened, even though they may have Navy impairments and have been able to have some wins on that front in terms of the U.S.
2: The Supreme Court ruling a Texas man who admitted using marijuana and was charged with unlawful possession of a gun was unconstitutional. Justice Neil Gorsuch wrote the opinion and said it's a narrow decision but doesn't end the government's power to take guns away from drug users. And the threat of life-threatening flooding continues in the Central Gulf and Southeast today. This is ABC News. World Cup games underway today. Yesterday, the English men's national soccer team opened its 2026 World Cup play with a 4-2 victory over Croatia. But it's what happened before the match that's getting the attention of police.
4: The Londoner pub in Dallas has become the favorite gathering spot for English fans to watch the matches played in nearby Arlington. Before the Three Lions played Croatia, Dallas police were called when the Brits got too rowdy. The England fans reportedly drank 5,000.

0: 1,000 beers at the Londoner, draining the taps, tipping over tables, but spending more than $40,000 before they were kicked out. Jim Ryan, ABC News in Dallas-Fort Worth.
1: In New York City, also some fun today. Tens of thousands of fans turning out to celebrate the NBA champions, the New York Knicks, cheering along the ticker tape parade, including the Canyon of Heroes. The first time in more than 50 years, the Knicks hold the title. Michelle Franzen, ABC News.
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3: I'm Ken Haight for WOKR News of the Finger Lakes.
4: A grand jury indictment unsealed Wednesday charged a Gates woman with physically abusing five children at an unlicensed daycare at her home. 31-year-old Casey Rates was arrested Tuesday and charged with seven counts of assault and six counts of endangering the welfare of a child. Gates police report the investigation began after one parent came forward with concerns about suspicious injuries. Police learned there were multiple other children, all under the age of seven, that had attended the location and also had suspicious injuries. Investigators are still looking into what else may have happened at the daycare. No contact orders of protection have been issued for the five children. Rates was held on bail. Her next court appearance is scheduled for August 18th. A Farmington man was arrested by Ontario County deputies Tuesday evening following a physical domestic dispute. 23-year-old Brandon Wolfe was taken into custody without incident after deputies responded to a residence following an investigation into multiple 911 calls regarding family trouble. Wolfe allegedly engaged in a physical altercation with his brother. He's accused of placing his hand around his brother's throat to limit or stop his breathing. He also allegedly bit his brother's arm with enough force to break the skin, causing lacerations and contusions. When the victim and their mother attempted to call 911, Wolfe allegedly physically prevented them from doing so, forcing the mother to flee the home and seek assistance from a neighbor. Wolfe has been charged with criminal mischief in the fourth degree, assault in the third degree, and criminal obstruction of breathing. He was transported to the Ontario County Jail for arraignment and is scheduled to appear in Farmington Town Court. A chicken barbecue is being held this Saturday, June 20th from 10:30 until 2:30 at Runnings Parking Lot, 3191 County Road 10 in Canandaigua. 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
6: High wind warning until 8 p.m. EDT for Niagara, Orleans, Monroe, Jefferson, Lewis, Northern Erie, Genesee, Wyoming, Livingston, Ontario, Chautauqua, Southern Erie. Classic Country WOKR weather. High wind warning until 8 p.m. EDT for Niagara, Orleans, Monroe, Jefferson, Lewis, Northern Erie, Genesee, Wyoming, Livingston, Ontario, Chautauqua, Southern Erie. Tonight, chance rain showers, then mostly cloudy, with temperatures around 55 and west winds 13 to 25 miles an hour. Juneteenth turns mostly sunny, then a chance of showers and thunderstorms, with temperatures in the lower 70s and breezy west winds. Friday night, chance showers and thunderstorms, then mostly clear, near 55. Currently, it's partly cloudy and breezy and 75 degrees.
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0: We're just daydreaming about them night things, and ooh, those night things. I'll leave it at that. On those night things, there's Ronnie Millsap, your favorite classic country on the radio every day this Thursday afternoon. Hang on for some Dwight Yoakam.
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1: I came crawling home last night, like many nights before. I finally made it to my feet as she opened up the door and she said, "You're not

bring those Friday paychecks, and I'll cash them all right here. And I'll keep on tap for all your friends, their favorite kind of beer. And for you, I'll always keep in stock those soft aluminum cans. And when you're feeling macho, you can crush them like a man. She said, we'll rip out all the carpet

You know, when you stop and think about it, that has got to be one of the goofiest titles of a country song in country music history. It's David Frizzell, and I'm going to hire a wino to redecorate the house. Actually kind of works. Yeah, and David, my goodness, what have you done with the place? I like what you've done. Who's your interior decorator? Oh, he's some wino off the street. Okay, it actually works. Your favorite classic country Thursday afternoon with Jim. We're just having fun here. Here's Glenn Campbell and Steve Warner.

0: Well, if you think heads are going to roll, a few hearts are going to be rolling as well. Hal Ketchum with Jim West. George Strait, Across My Heart, comes up here shortly, along with some Randy Travis.
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0: I just love that. It's Randy Travis, his cover version of the old Brooke Benton hit, It's Just a Matter of Time. I love it. Isn't that nice? Leanne Rimes on the way. Big deal. We've got the old hippie song from those Bellamy Boys as well. And plus, an early hit from Alan Jackson.
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2: High wind warning until 8 p.m. EDT for Niagara, Orleans, Monroe, Jefferson, Lewis, Northern Erie, Genesee, Wyoming, Livingston, Ontario, Chautauqua, Southern Erie. Classic Country WOKR weather. High wind warning until 8 p.m. EDT for Niagara, Orleans, Monroe, Jefferson, Lewis, Northern Erie, Genesee, Wyoming, Livingston, Ontario, Chautauqua, Southern Erie. Tonight, chance rain showers, then mostly cloudy, with temperatures around 55 and west winds 13 to 25 miles an hour. Juneteenth turns mostly sunny, then a chance of showers and thunderstorms, with temperatures in the lower 70s and breezy west winds. Friday night, chance showers and thunderstorms, then mostly clear, near 55. Currently, it's mostly cloudy and 73 degrees.
3: 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The Yankees are wrapping up their series with the Chicago White Sox tonight, looking for the sweep after winning Wednesday 10-5. New York has won four in a row and eight of their last nine. Paul Goldschmidt, Jazz Chisholm, and Cody Bellinger all with home runs. Carlos Rodon struck out seven over five innings, improving to 3-2. Tonight, the Yankees will start Ryan Weathers, while the White Sox will counter with Sean Burke. The Mets are in Philadelphia to start a three-game series with the Phillies tonight. Mets beat Cincinnati 9-1 Wednesday, avoiding the sweep. Juan Soto had three hits and two RBIs. Nolan McLean went seven innings, allowing one unearned run with nine strikeouts. Sean Manaea gets the start tonight against Aaron Nola. And the World Cup continuing for the United States on Friday afternoon. They're in Seattle to take on Australia. 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

0: Well, it is a big deal, and you can't sing. Apparently, Leon Rimes recently had, under doctor's orders, were told to rest her voice, and so she had to cancel a few concert dates. She may be back on the road by now, I don't know, but that's always bad for a singer when you can't sing because you've, sung too much that your voice is going bad. Got to rest those vocal cords every once in a while. It happens to a lot of them.
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There's Hank Jr. doing one of Daddy's old hits, Honky Tonkin' Jim West, Classic Country on your radio. 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

0: Those feelings will fool you if they can, if they can get away with it. 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

0: alcohol might be a little dust on the bottle. It's David Lee Murphy with Jim West. It's a Thursday afternoon. We're looking at birthdays in country music. Mickey Guyton celebrating her birthday today. Mickey was on the Opry last August, the night that I was invited to be a guest announcer. Had a chance to say hello to Mickey. She's a good singer. Also, the late Red Foley would have had a birthday today, as well as the late David Stringbean Ackman. You might remember, old-timers would remember Stringbean from Hee Haw. And sadly, back in the early 70s, Stringbean and his wife were murdered in their home in Nashville. That was a big deal back those days. Sad, sad event.
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2: High wind warning until 8 p.m. EDT for Niagara, Orleans, Monroe, Jefferson.

0: chance showers and thunderstorms, then mostly clear, near 55. Currently, it's cloudy and windy and 73 degrees.
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0: Well, as the song states, got to get that Coors beer eastbound and down, loaded up and trucking with Jerry Reed and his dog Fred on the interstate with a great, fun, classic country song from that Smokey and the Bandit movie back in the day.
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Now, why'd you come in here looking like that? You got old Dolly in a frazzle right there. Dolly Parton with Jim West. It is your favorite classic country. A Thursday afternoon, Doug Stone, better off that pine box.

0: Patricia Yearwood asking the musical question, how do I live? Just how do I live? Well, here's some advice. Just go in the other room, Trish, and count your money. Count your money. That should make anybody happy, right? Classic country coming up. Some music from the Oak Ridge Boys, American Made, as we get set for the 250th anniversary. We are American Made. 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

0: right there on Lower Broadway. Also featuring his, I think it's called Silver Belly Whiskey. I believe that's it. Alan, just a busy man, opening up a museum, getting set for his final concert, which will include Luke Bryan, Eric Church, Luke Combs, Miranda Lambert, Keith Urban, my goodness, Leanne Womack, excuse me, and more. Going to be on the stage with Alan, kind of giving him his final send-off on his final concert, June 27th.
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2: High wind warning until 8 p.m. EDT for Niagara, Orleans, Monroe, Jefferson, Lewis, Northern Erie, Genesee, Wyoming, Livingston, Ontario, Chautauqua, Southern Erie. Classic Country WOKR weather. High wind warning until 8 p.m. EDT for Niagara, Orleans, Monroe, Jefferson, Lewis, Northern Erie, Genesee, Wyoming, Livingston, Ontario, Chautauqua, Southern Erie. Tonight, chance rain showers, then mostly cloudy, with temperatures around 55, and west winds 13 to 25 miles an hour. Juneteenth turns mostly sunny, then a chance of showers and thunderstorms, with temperatures in the lower 70s and breezy west winds. Friday night, chance showers and thunderstorms, then mostly clear, near 55. Currently, it's partly cloudy and 68 degrees.
3: Hi, I'm Kathy McPhee. Animals have always had my heart, and that is why I'm a proud supporter of American Humane Society. Over the years, I have filled my home with rescue pets. I adopted my sweet Wilma as a senior dog. Some of my most cherished memories are with her. 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

0: days must end. 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
1: The part is over,
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0: Once I had a love undying, I didn't keep it, wasn't trying. Life for me was just one party and then another. I broke her heart so many times, had to have my party wine. Then one day she said, sweetheart, the party's over, turn out the lights.

0: It certainly is the music we all grew up with. We're going back to the 60s there for the Redheaded Stranger, Willie. I love that. Yeah, turn out the lights. The party's over.
1: Real country. Classic country. 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